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Soft the bayet. 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So I want to reply. 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

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see we ano no we go to change da bo de batra ye ba no we che what be say and that say ura ko chama mo so we na mo de your pedo bofo minister de gatia homa edibode paneye me de fam ye zero i go on the 10 and 2 so we you know papa ba to be so we see we ano no we go to change da bo de batra ye ba no we che what be say and that say ura ko chama mo so we na mo de your pedo bofo it is out to body beam 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are not

0: Eastern addition a crop me to which my 5 regions.
1: Amen.
0: 5 regions.
1: Mm.
0: I was with my friends. And yet, more than 90. Is young girl,
1: amen.
0: Baby, to be my friend. Oh, my God. Diamo my one NDC I am for and a judges. Sampa for we and I'm a guy to one to say for court.
1: Sir.
0: We do say what this question. Oh to me, yet to me jelly will be if I don't go prison every time. A cover causes of I come in pan. Bonnie said that says the jump post me one piece. When you send them to Binti, yeah, and them call airport in a bow. And the man, the 14 years, you know, old channel where you
1: kill you.
0: It's just and if you post more
1: and
0: more, you need to be back. I'm not here, Minnie,
1: sir.
0: Mind you, I have not said, but you're not for kid and I'm more. Oh, you know, any part of the bottom, I'm rich. A cover causes of I come in pan. Bonnie said, says the jump post me one piece. When you send them to Binti, yeah, and them call airport in a bow.
1: Johnny,
0: and the fair, no man, the 14 years, you know, old channel where you
1: kill you.
0: It's just and if you post
1: more and
0: more, you need to be back. I'm not here, Minnie,
1: sir.
0: Mind you, I have not said, but you're not for kid and I'm more,
1: sir.
0: Oh, you know, any part of the bow. So I hear the group. Yeah, yeah, the chrome bridge, yes, so Mugunsa. No, too many body food. And no, could you not blame home? But who's saying I know be in the gate at all? Some of our back, we toss what we see.
1: They heard it.
0: Drop a bit, you know, drop a little mask. I know I hear, oh, do you want to be less than a month? And I understand who say, child,
1: no, no, say it.
0: Be in the gate at all. Some of our back,
1: we toss what we see. They heard it.
0: Drop a bit, you know, mask. Drop a little mask. And oh, I hear, oh, do you want to be less than a month? And I understand who say, child,
1: no, no, say it.
0: Now, what do we know? This one is no. Which one do you want? Like what I can do? I can't remember what I'm doing. Hey, be sir, what you do to me be not care. Could I be doing it? I need to so. I'm going to go to
1: your holly me.
0: Naka, what you ask? Why do you want to auntie? On the crumb on Timmy Quack. A year by the crumb, I was for the prejudice.
1: And you got it on
0: the road.
1: Okay.
0: That girl would have no, a beer the car gate. What he hey?
1: Oh, the boo.
0: Was fucky car necessary,
1: sir.
0: I would do here, mobile.
1: Amen.
0: Yes, there was some 68, that's 40. And I was in a committee. Also, but I was here to say, which to me, Namin. Now, what do you do? Hey, I'm a wild cast out to Musa. Oh, Titi. Muntim. It they are not.
1: It's
0: young rabbit. Sister, it's a trick.
1: I'm
0: running for Sasa. I can't.

0: Point qua,
1: sir.
0: Moon in the pen,
1: moon in the
0: moon, and
1: no, no, no, no, no,
0: no, no, no,
1: no, no,
0: no, no,
1: no, no, no, no, no, no, no, no, no, no, no, no, no, no, no, Hallelujah.
0: Amen.
1: I said,
0: Daniel chapter 4 7
1: Yeah. That's all.
0: Saja.

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1: awrade ne wan dey ngwa jeni sense na wo dem na na
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1: Yeah, but now she say, Yano eka nyansasem nyakera min sebe ya enipe bi ba bi aga na eko

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0: Amen.
1: 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Kwa da. 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
2: over the prayer. Pro arrest.
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1: 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Oso washli.
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0: Na we no wa be gina no rebu amana.
1: Hallelujah. And we obu o
0: say. Every babu ni man be man
1: town. 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
1: 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It is Moses Musa. 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
0: Na fo
1: 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Ba yes ajaje
0: fo.
1: This is the from
0: Africa.
1: So. It is Moses Musa. O si awurade asole e ba bebu man mu mpanimfuo.
0: Na fo
1: 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Ba yes ajaje fo. This is the from Africa. So. I'm not going to be able to do it. Awurade wo ya mabɔ.
0: Mhm.
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0: wow the product tom do we have say yes tell we are well I keep on saying thing no we do go for him jamie say 31 to
1: 50 verse
0: 32
1: 10
0: check
1: menunya what is it good was it bread the hunter ni besunti Daniel chapter 4
0: verse
1: 30 book at ni una book
0: me kan fu nya ko so
1: me man so
0: me
1: ni na ya
0: na
1: ko train na one so on
0: attention
1: we don't want to
0: support me for mo ashi nti akwala Bombay, we are from Bombay. What's your man? No, Papa, you know that.
2: We have pull point. Time is there for you. With transfers and speed that you close when for all app, sending money is simple. Be there if you are. Load up today and tend up and we will text me to choose phone. It's far better than the vibe. I'm going to go to the house. I'm going to go to the house. I'm going to go to the house. I'm going to go to the house. I'm going to go to the house. I'm going to go to the house. I'm going to go to the house. I'm going to go to the house. I'm going to go to the house. I'm going to go to the house. I'm going to go to the house. I'm going to go to the house. I'm going to go to the house. I'm going to go to the house. I'm going to go to the house. I'm going to go to the house. I'm going to go to the house. I'm going to go to the house. I'm going to go to the house. I'm going to go to the house. I'm going to go to the house. I'm going to go to the house. I'm going to go to the house. I'm going to go to the house. I'm going to go to the house. I'm going to go to the house. I'm going to go to the house. I'm going to go to the house. I'm going to go to the house. I'm going to go to the house. I'm going to go to the house. I'm going to go to the house. I'm going to go to the house. I'm going to go to the house. I'm going to go to the house. I'm going to go to the house. I'm going to go to the house. I'm going to go to the house. I'm going

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0: coconut,
1: cocoa. I said,
0: Simple.
1: Hallelujah.
0: Yeah, you call me a cab and I'm swimming.

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0: Oba come and tell me about the emergency and a real young. 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I say, yeah, business. 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Oba come and tell me about the emergency and a real young. I would say, I've been my back. I say, yeah, business.
1: Some of us shall, papa. 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
0: And they asked me of a good dutre, or a yamwa, famine, or fa, sister mammy, training in a
1: hallelujah. 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
1: 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O se ni nua no call and there na wo ho
0: da. Black e black dada.
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0: Yes.
1: Na no
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0: I'm not going to be able to do it.
1: And I think it's a computer. Now, you know what you see with the film. So now, quality out at the number of the phone question. Hello, everybody else. No, I'm not going to be able to do it. You don't say you're caught on
0: the crop,
1: Africans. Said you're caught on Tiano, Sammy Agnes,
0: sir.
1: Cotto Tuntu, Neocotococo,
0: sir.
1: Yadabacubi Tuma and I call Bacubi Subacona to Central Market anymore, or Baconia Chichilin Bibri, 10 cities. Tuntu. So what the Cotococo, what the good pine, no one Muasso, and you have a chino moon in our call.
0: Hey,
1: only the Etia no moon in our call,
0: Yacanina.
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1: I'm not going to be able to do it.
0: I'm not going to be able to do it.
1: I'm not going to be able to do it.

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0: hallelujah a brother the bob bi unite and no one here o se africa that africa yan go baby na no ma but what we see only thing is to
1: kasa
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0: so say no at africa said the yesu ne abide here no baby e be ko bia na diati o se so go jam no go ku brother say here and you man be ti what the code we and you by the what africa president from any position now zero flash at the and
2: you love on test with you can greater rate be hit when you are all on my arts get love go up today and 10% in your first promo pick a 10 money off the expectation service must be it to the boat
3: when you are not pay
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1: nya ma onko an
0: once ya bo nya be fa me nchen ha onko de
1: me ko ma ko fa paano kakra ma ba
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1: ache
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0: collection to anya by force
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0: to be kind of the lotto number lotto ayeta ayeta so chat there no the paper no a balance so you get lotto na afra e ti able ka you sell on £4 or chin and able fix and a seller here fast here dey
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1: Lord so amana.
0: Lord so ni Abraham nam no.
1: Nyan.
0: Ono so wo nyan.
1: Anantie.
0: Anantie. Because ode no no. No bi. Anantie. Ani ntomadan. E to ono wo bo no. It is wo bo ta wa na ma bo. Aso enuro so. Wo bo se ni sa wo so be ye. Because Bible say mpaifo cross it. Nando subai tinipa because the only who born no only ni nipa we dey ade according to Genesis chapter 39 verse 5 for just tinipa e go do she for the no come we hin ye for fa na ko si
1: what dey so come or dey so mean
0: Joseph present child. Why are cra?
1: We
0: want to surround. Bible says, why any pain, Yancopo? What's this on the ground? I didn't see

0: 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Now do we hear that quite a movie? And your compassion can do enough for you and you play. Oh, yeah, a bar, not a boom, boom, because that's no verse 18. What was what? I want to know. Now, what happens? Now, some say, I'm no friend, but you know, your grandma and cast them general. What's your son says? When talk is sick, oh, yeah. Mama, do you want to change no one? Pick up my idea. A summer, no idea. A summer is you. No offer. No, no, so it's yow. No one by the paper be a blown quitter license. No, I should make you five cities in every was out of paper man with Yamako. Was there some man who wanted a hook at the double double? Oh, yeah, can't double double. I'm horrible. A shortness. 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
1: se twem
0: abu a
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0: wo de wo ani twa ebetietia wo so tietia fai
1: empre do a etwa
0: e pre do no beba no famo na wo twaso
1: If he said, da anopa, ewiye anadjuna ibitwe.
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1: 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I'm

0: 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you okay
1: yes
0: what are you doing by this nice da su
1: flash is
0: going mtn 4 session achi no no as what eh na me eti wa bag me breakfast na me fish and bu mu ade na oba na oti na wa so dene na me phone wonni bi na won takare be say wa de fane spend time program nyina ko fu na me share stuff no na me nya bere ma no ye nyina di na me de no ton ji jina ho ara wa ti ye tun ya no ba if na an ni sembo fie ma di eti a sa driver no ji ma kwa

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0: dam
1: yes emergency
0: ba di pa di place so na wa nkunam
1: Is it
0: no more shagun? Now red. Oh, I didn't know. No, I didn't know. Damn.
1: Yes. Emergency.
0: Party of black people. Now one crumb. Get up.
1: Is it a
0: good? So for this one, we send the baby Jimmy Jimmy Babu. Oh, the most. Okay, catch up. So for the.

0: We are so much about Jane, sir. Job chapter 2, what did you say? Job cast, put him, say, Jane, and you say, now, but when you have some of you, and I'm a player with you, Yanko. You be here, and you be about saying, I'm a big boy. You said, I know me, when you need the assassin, as you should, be able to me. Because I see a district in a collapse, Brazil will go pass through, and then another pro Yako says, Miss Family. Because who said, no problem, boy, now one to one of your shadow, and well, two and we are a CV Adam. It's a million be out of a good man, I never to work. It's when you are 20 no vessel. You can now come on the baby. I said, you can have some idea. It's all not what you are. Dear Passe, over to the United. Eti mose semla na baye no sega en akwa na etime wa ona semne boye no ona di esto assembly moses no no wa sadia a atro di tolo fai di no wa sadia shintoti wa se sei di wa sadia di wa dami sera wa lupa 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verse 15 na Taiwan mami.
1: Tonomi.
0: Chapter 21 verse 15.
1: 21.
0: Say about here. When you bua. Money and need money now. Money. Come on. Chapter 4. Not yet. No. Not yet. Any part. Okay. Better one. Tonomi chapter 21 verse 15 now. Taiwan mami.
1: Tonomi.
0: Chapter 21 verse 15.
1: 21.
0: Say about here. When you bua. And then say what you have some work. But more than that you can go. Tell us 20.
1: Verse number
0: 15 to 17. Was it? Hey. Hey. Hey. Hey. Hey. Hey. Hey. Hey. Hey. Hey. Hey. Hey. Hey. Hey. Hey. Hey. Hey. Hey. Hey.
1: Hey. Hey.
0: Hey. Hey. Hey. Hey. Hey. Hey. Hey. Hey. Hey. Hey. Hey. Hey.
1: Hey.
0: Hey. Hey. Hey. Hey. Hey. Hey. Hey. Hey. Hey. Hey. Hey. Hey. Hey. Hey. Hey. Hey. Hey. Hey. Hey. Hey. Hey. Hey. Hey. Hey. Hey. Hey. Hey. Hey. Hey. Hey. Hey. Hey. Hey. 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Hey. Hey. Hey. Hey. Hey. Hey. Hey. Hey. Hey. Hey. Hey. Hey. Hey. Hey. Hey. Hey. Hey. Hey. Hey. Hey. Hey. Hey. Hey. Hey. Hey. Hey. Hey. Hey. Hey. Hey. Hey. Hey. Hey. Hey. Hey. Hey. Hey. Hey. Hey. Hey. Hey. Hey. Hey. Hey. Hey. Hey. Hey. Hey. Hey. Hey. Hey. Hey. Hey. Hey. Hey. Hey. Hey. Hey. Hey. Hey. Hey. Hey. Hey. Hey. Hey. Hey. Hey. Hey. Hey. Hey. Hey. Hey. 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

0: 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You see na. Eti ene o the best school abalance best demo. 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O bu say send you some yakun to money. 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Wo de na demo. 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O bu say send you some yakun to money. 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
1: na wo say
0: na wo say
1: ni wo
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0: nti nya wo say na ni Because the chef, I'm saying, go for the mala. 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

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Now, yes, we saw one more gentleman. He, I'm a boy, and they say, I knew.